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Joe Cocker covering the Box Tops. It's Matty Wilson. I've got Doucette coming up in the next 5 minutes. And right now, Nick Lowe on 88.5 The Lake.

0: 88.5 The Lake playing the greatest hits of all time. Doucette, All I Wanna Do. It's Maddie. Time is running low to get in on our freebie of the week. We are giving away a chance to score a 4-pack of passes to the Hamilton Woodworking Show happening on November 13th to 15th at the Riverside Exhibition Center. That's out there at the Caledonia Fairgrounds. 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
0: The greatest hits of all time, Vanilla Fudge and Bill Withers, are both on the way. Right now, it's Bad Company on 88.5 The Lake.

The greatest hits of all time on 88.5 The Lake, The Honeymoon Suite, Feel It Again. It's Maddie Wilson. We're going to have some yacht rock from The Looking Glass coming up. And right now, Billy Joel on 88.5 The Lake.

0: 88.5 The Lake playing the greatest hits of all time, the Guess Who. Next Monday, the Ontario Heritage Trust, along with the town of Lincoln, is going to be hosting a special plaque unveiling of a new permanent fixture to honor the Farmettes, an estimated 40,000 young women from 1941 to 52 from across Ontario who joined the Farmette Brigade to perform essential seasonal agricultural work supporting food security at a critical moment in history, and who made a significant contribution to the agricultural sector of the provincial economy in that time. The plaque will be unveiled at 1 p.m. at the Lincoln Community Hub. That's 4317 Central Ave. Stop by, support all of the Farmettes, and enjoy a really cool moment honoring some special people from history. We've got Stevie Wonder up next.
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Who do you think you are, Mr. Big Stuff, Gene Knight? It's Maddie Wilson. Here are the Bay City Rollers on 88.5 The Lake.

0: the greatest hits of all time on 88.5 The Lake, Gino Vannelli from Montreal, Quebec. It's Maddie Wilson. If you're looking for updates on what is happening at 88.5 The Lake, you can sign up for our weekly newsletter. 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You're going to be the first to be in the know. I've got John Denver, Johnny Cash, and The Suite all coming up after this.
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the greatest hits of all time on 88.5 The Lake, Bruce Cockburn. Hey, Bruce is going to be at Massey Hall in Toronto this Saturday if you want to score some tickets. Looks like they're running low, but you can head to our website at 88.5thelake.fm to get all of the concert and ticket info. You might just get lucky. Here's someone else hitting the road next year, coming to a venue near you. It's Mr. Rod Stewart on 88.5 The Lake.

0: playing the greatest hits of all time on 88.5 The Lake, Rita Coolidge. It's Maddie. This Saturday, Coronation Park in Grimsby looks like the place to be. They're going to have a Halloween market filled with local vendors and spooky fall-inspired creations for you to peruse, plus free trick-or-treating for the little ones and free hot chocolate while supplies last. Something tells me supplies aren't going to last long. Who says no to a good cup of hot chocolate? And as the sun sets, you can enjoy a screening of Monsters University starting around 6:30. The kids will love this one. Candy and a movie, hard to beat it. Bring them out this Saturday at Coronation Park. That's 77 Main Street out in Grimsby. It all starts at 6 p.m. Sly and the Family Stone are coming up next.
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88.5 The Lake, playing the greatest hits of all time, the Bee Gees. It's Maddie Wilson nibbling on sponge cake, watching the sun bake. 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

0: The greatest hits of all time on 88.5 The Lake Prism from 1980. It's Maddie. We are just a couple of nights away from the return of Daryl McLean's Beach Party right here on the lake. Every Friday and Saturday night from 8 until midnight, Daryl brings the fun, the great music. He plays your requests. If you want to make a request to Daryl, head on over to his Facebook page to get more info and tune in this Friday and Saturday for all the good vibes and good music. If you're going out and about, you can take the lake wherever you go on the Radio Player Canada app or listen to us live anywhere on our website at 885thelake.fm, and you can take us and Daryl wherever life takes you. I have got Casey and the Sunshine Band up next.
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0: 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I'm your boogeyman on 88.5 The Lake.

The greatest hits of all time on 88.5 The Lake. Chester, you make my life a little bit brighter. It's Maddie. I've got Steely Dan, The Fifth Dimension, and John Lennon all coming up in the next 10 minutes. Right now, here is Styx on 88.5 The Lake.

0: the greatest hits of all time on 88.5 The Lake. Steely Dan, it's Maddie. This weekend, it's the 20th anniversary of the Walk a Mile in Her Shoes campaign, an annual men's march to end violence against women. Our local chapter or edition, however you put it, of the event is happening at the Penn Center in St. Catharines. 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If you've got some brothers, sons, uncles, grandfathers, friends, whoever you got, they're looking to raise $200,000 for Jillian's Place Women's Shelter. 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And the walk is happening this Saturday. 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

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It's Maddie Wilson. Right now, a trip to the car wash with Rose Royce on 88.5 The Lake.

0: The greatest hits of all time on 88.5 The Lake, the Cooper Brothers, it's Maddie Wilson. Applications are now open for the Grimsby Santa Claus Parade coming up on the 5th of December. Hard to believe it's already getting towards Christmas time, but I know some folks take their float creation and decorating pretty seriously, so maybe you've been looking forward to this all year long. You've had it circled on the calendar. So if you want to enter your float, if you want to walk with your organization or business, or you're interested in helping as a volunteer, everybody is welcome to join in on the magic. The theme of this year's parade is Christmas Night of Lights. The Lake Events Cruiser will be there, so we look forward to seeing you as well. And we have got Orleans coming up next.
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88.5 The Lake, playing the greatest hits of all time, The Stones, Beast of Burden. It's Maddie Wilson. We've got Platinum Blonde on the way, and right now, Elton John with Your Song on 88.5 The Lake.

0: The greatest hits of all time on 88.5 The Lake. Triumph, Lay It on the Line. It's Matty Wilson. My time with you just about coming to a close. This Saturday, it's your chance to assemble that crack trivia team and test your knowledge at the Animal Assistance Society of Niagara's Trivia Night fundraiser. I'd say that 10 times fast. It's happening at the Beamsville Legion. You'll get to, of course, take part in some trivia fun. There's also going to be a silent auction and a 50-50 raffle. It's all in support of the Animal Assistance Society. It's on from 6 to 9 this Saturday at the Beamsville Legion. That's 5545 King Street. For tickets or more information, you can email the AASDonations2021@gmail.com. 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More of the greatest hits of all time on the way.
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0: 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I'll see you tomorrow, and I leave you with the Righteous Brothers on 88.5 The Lake. Never.

How far off I sat and wondered. Started humming a song from 1962. Ain't it funny how the night moves when you just don't seem to have as much to lose. Strange how the night moves.

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I've heard people say that too much of anything is not good for you, baby. 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It's just not enough, baby.

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don't have to play in a band to know a good song when you hear one. She's super freaky. Yeah. Playing the greatest hits of all time. 88.5 The Lake.

gentlemen, here on the new 88.5 The Lake. We're playing the greatest hits of all time. It's 5:32 here on a Thursday morning. Hey, it's Matt taking a look at the forecast for today. A little back to normal after a couple of warm days in the middle of October. Cloudy skies, high of just 16 today. Do have a low chance of showers. Both ways, QEW looking good through West Niagara, Stony Creek, and currently sitting at 12 degrees on a Thursday morning. Lots got to get to on the show today. Peach King's going to be back in action very soon in a couple sleeps time. It is Catch the Ace night down the road in Lincoln. Grimsby Catch the Ace going to be back very soon. We had some updates on the show yesterday. You know, advanced polls were open at the Peach King Center yesterday. They will be open again this weekend. We'll get more into that later on the show. Just lots coming up in and around Grimsby as we're one big day closer to Halloween, too, just a couple weeks away. And, yeah, we got lots to talk about. Music history just after 7, one of the biggest country songs ever we're going to be talking about today. And my question of the morning. You know, a lot of things. Are a lot of people in Canada, there's a lot of different ones of these you can use now. Mobile banks, Wealthsimple, Questrade, Tangerine, over 50% of Canadians using mobile bank apps these days. Gonna talk a little about that for my question of the morning. And as always, you can join the conversation on Facebook, 88.5 The Lake, anytime, or text to 905-253-0885. Kicking things off with the Spinners, Could It Be I'm Falling in Love, here on The Lake.

0: Soft Cell, Tainted Love here on the new 88.5 The Lake. We're playing the greatest hits of all time. That one there from Soft Cell, one of the biggest one-hit wonders from the year of 1981. It's 5:43. We're waking up here on your Thursday, October the 15th, halfway through the month. How we feeling here on a Thursday morning? Flying through this four-day work week, we got cloudy skies today, a high of 16, currently 12 degrees out there in and around Grimsby. Both ways, QE, not too much construction going on in West Niagara, Stony Creek. Things are moving along just fine here, nice and early at 5:43. And hey, just a reminder that anytime and any place through any one of your devices, you can always tune into us here at 88.5 The Lake through your smartphones, your tablets, your work computers. 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It's 5:44, and on the way, got some David Bowie.
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0: 5:47, good morning. How you doing here on your Thursday? Hey, it's Matt. Got some Kim Mitchell on the way for you, but first, David Bowie, Space Oddity.

here on the new 88.5 The Lake. It's 5:55 on your Thursday morning. How you doing waking up, getting after it? Hey, it's Matt. Got some Elvis on the way for you. But first, Queen, crazy little thing called love. Here on the new 88.5 The Lake.

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2: Good morning at 6 o'clock. I'm Laura Hipscher. This is 88.5 The Lake News. Here's what's making news this hour. The federal government is considering financial penalties against Stelco as it continues to lay off workers in both Hamilton and Nanticoke. Industry Minister Melanie Joly explained yesterday what options are being explored.
3: Forcing them to abide by the commitments and also a forced divestiture. So forcing them to sell their Canadian assets.
2: Joly said the federal government is continuing to work with the company on a solution, but added everything is on the table. The chair of the Conservative Steel Caucus is staunchly rejecting calls from the NDP to nationalize Stelco. Michael Guglielmin spoke in Burlington yesterday.
4: Nationalizing Stelco is not required when we already, according to the government, have commitments with Cleveland-Cliffs when they acquired the company. So the government of Canada needs to enforce Cleveland-Cliffs' contractual obligations for the Stelco workers.
2: He says steelworkers need certainty for their benefits and paychecks. Meanwhile, the MP for Hamilton West is challenging Stelco's explanation for the layoffs. John Paul Danko says foreign imports of Chinese steel are not the largest threat to Canadian production at the steelmaker.
5: The reality is that American steel imports, including those produced by Cleveland-Cliffs' own U.S. mills, represent a far greater threat to Canadian steel production and Canadian jobs than imports from China.
2: He says the justifications provided for Stelco's mass layoffs are contradictory and deeply concerning. A new McMaster University study has found that many people who go on to develop chronic pelvic pain may have been showing warning signs years before diagnosis. It showed adolescents with gynecologic or reproductive health care encounters were more likely to experience gastrointestinal problems, mental health conditions, and chronic pain elsewhere. Researchers say symptoms of CPP are often normalized as simply part of growing up. Celine Dion is getting her own Barbie. Mattel has created a collectible doll modeled after the Quebec-born superstar's look at the 1998 Oscars. That's when Celine performed My Heart Will Go On in a navy blue gown and a blue diamond necklace from the movie Titanic. In sports, the Habs lost to the Capitals 5-4, while the Stars topped the Avalanche 3-2 in a shootout. The Dodgers are on the brink of elimination from the MLB playoffs after losing the third game of the NLCS against the Brewers 6-2. Weather is next.
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skies and a nice moderate high of 16 degrees. Now tonight, cloudy, low 13 overnight. Tomorrow, Friday, cloudy, chance of showers and a high of 15 rolling into the weekend. Now currently, Hamilton Grimsby over in St. Catharines. We're sitting at 12 degrees this morning. There's weather and more at 88.5 The Lake. FM at 603. Checking traffic for you. Things are looking good through West Niagara, Stony Creek. Here's Elton John.

0: have the Lake on Main Street West, downtown Grimsby. We're playing the greatest hits of all time, 6:12 on a Thursday. We're feeling good. Flying through this four-day work week. My name is Matt Walker. Our forecast today, we got cloudy skies, a high of 16. Both ways, QEW, looking good through West Niagara and Stony Creek. And to get things going here on the show today, we're talking about something maybe a little personal. Our finances, but don't worry, we're not getting into the nitty-gritty details. I don't need the CVV number on the back of your credit card or, you know, your wife's maiden name or your dog's name or anything like that. I don't need any of that personal information here on the show today, but we're talking about how you manage your finances, how you do your banking these days in 2026, because I came across this new survey and it kind of, you know, like related with me and like a lot of people I know in my life. A new survey reveals that over 50% of Canadians are now opting for mobile banking apps as their main form of banking. Wealthsimple, Questrade, EQ Bank, like apps like that where you can just do all the money managing yourself. So I'm not talking like TD or Scotia, like their mobile apps. I'm talking about like Wealthsimple, Questrade, where you do all the banking yourself with no advisors. So my question of the morning here in the show today, do you use any of those mobile banks, those apps? Let me know. 905-253-0885. You can join the conversation on Facebook, 885 The Lake. And over 50% of Canadians say they use it. So that is a good chunk of the country here. Now, I am part of that 50%. I relate. I use Wealthsimple. Now, I will admit, it's not my main bank, but a friend introduced me to Wealthsimple, the app, like 5 years ago. I think probably 6 or 7 years ago, actually, like kind of during the pandemic and stuff when we were bored and, you know, people were buying stocks because they needed something to do. A friend introduced me to it like 6 years ago. And, you know, I love it. It's like where a lot of my savings go these days. It's not my main bank, but, you know, it's a good chunk of my money that goes to the Wealthsimple app. And I got into it. And, you know, a lot of people, a lot of Canadians like these apps because, you know, there's very low fees on investing. You get the money very quick. It's not like when you go to the bank and you need your money and they give you a hard time to get the money out. Like these apps don't do anything like that. And it's just the overall convenience. I actually have a couple friends of mine who use Wealthsimple and Questrade and stuff as their main bank. Like they took all their money out of TD and Scotia, put it all onto these apps. So let me know, are you one of the 50% of Canadians who loves the mobile banking and you use it a lot these days? Wealthsimple, Questrade, Tangerine, stuff like that. Let me know on Facebook, 88.5 The Lake, because I do believe it is the future of banking. 6:14, and on the way, got Gloria Gaynor.
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0: 617, we're playing the greatest hits of all time. Hey, it's Matt, and coming up, we got a great new prize on our freebies tab on our website because hockey is back over in the Hammer in Hamilton. We're going to talk about it very shortly for you. First, Gloria Gaynor.

Drive, letting it ride here on your Thursday morning. How you doing? Hey, it's Matt, 6:24 on our Thursday, October the 15th. Getting up and at 'em. We got cloudy skies today. Highs of around 16 degrees for West Niagara, Hamilton today. Both ways, QE, moving along solid through West Niagara and Stony Creek. And hey, just a reminder, over in the Hammer, the Hamilton Hammers, their regular season, their inaugural season is officially underway. That's right, pro hockey has returned to the Hammer, and we've got tickets for one of their upcoming games later this month that you can take home for absolutely free. Their game, Thursday, October 29th, the Hamilton Hammers will be taking on the Hartford Wolfpack at TD Coliseum for Halloween night, and got a free pair of tickets for you. And to sign up for your shot to win, just got to sign up on the freebies tab at 885thelake.fm. Put in your basic information like your name, phone number, email. That's all we need from you so we can contact you if you're one of the lucky winners. Yeah, we got multiple pairs of tickets to give away for the game, and it's going to be a fantastic time. The Hamilton Hammers, October 29th. Costumes and courage for their Halloween night. Here's Sly, Family Stone.

0: at 6:30, I'm Laura Hipscher. This is 88.5 The Lake News. Here's what's making news this hour. The industry minister says Stelco could face financial penalties or even a forced sale of their assets in Canada if they proceed with layoffs of up to 500 workers in Hamilton and Nanticoke. Melanie Joly told reporters yesterday that everything is on the table.
1: I'm always open to sit down with the company and find a solution, but we're looking at everything that is possible to keep jobs in Canada.
0: Joly said legal action is absolutely being considered. The chair of the Conservative Steel Caucus says nationalizing Stelco won't guarantee jobs or give workers the certainty they need. Michael Guliamine explains.
2: They're going to be faced with very tough investment decisions that they have to make. None of that equals certainty for workers. And what the workers need right now is they need certainty for benefits and for paychecks.
0: He says the Liberal government must enforce Cleveland Cliffs' commitments and get back to the bargaining table. The MP for Hamilton West says the justification provided by Stelco's American owners is not only contradictory, but deeply concerning. John Paul Danko says the excuses from Cleveland Cliffs are simply not acceptable.
3: Their own CEO continues to openly support Donald Trump's illegal and unjustified tariffs, the tariffs that are specifically intended to restrict Canadian steel exports to the United States in the first place.
0: He says foreign imports of American steel are the largest threat to Canadian steel production. The sixth annual Spirits with Spirits is back at the Grimsby Museum. Doors open at 6 tonight and seating is first come, first served. You can join psychic medium Elena Baum for an evening of spiritual connection, music, food and drinks at Southward Park. Limited tickets are available and pre-registration is required. Winnie the Pooh is 100 years old. The first publication featuring the world's most famous literary bear was released on October 14, 1926. Winnie the Pooh's history began in 1914 when, during a train stop in White River, Canadian veterinarian and Captain Harry Colburn bought a bear cub for $20 and named her Winnipeg, or Winnie, after his hometown. In sports, the Capitals took a 5-4 win over the Canadiens. Elsewhere, the Stars beat the Avalanche 3-2. In the MLB playoffs, the Brewers beat the Dodgers 6-2, now have a 3-0 lead in the NLCS. In the NBA preseason, Miami, Boston, Chicago, and Detroit were among last night's winners. Weather is next.
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Cloudy, low at 13 overnight. Looking ahead to tomorrow, Friday. Cloudy, chance of showers with a high of 15. Pretty similar forecast tomorrow to today. Now, currently, Stony Creek, Grimsby, out in West Lincoln, 12 degrees waking up this morning. There's weather and more at 88.5thelake.fm, 634. Hey, it's Matt checking traffic. Non-existent. Things are looking great. In West Niagara, Stony Creek, here's the holiday.

0: of all time right here on Main Street West, downtown Grimsby. 6:40 on your Thursday morning. My name's Matt Walker, and our forecast today looking pretty good. Cloudy skies, high of 16, nothing crazy. Currently 12 degrees in both ways. QEW moving along great through West Niagara and Stony Creek. And hey, if you're new here to the Lake Morning Show with me, Matt Walker, you know, one thing I talk about like once a week here on the show, once every couple of weeks, is world records. I love talking about world records. I just find them so fascinating, and the people behind them even more interesting. And if you're new here, we call it our World Record Watch here on the Lake Morning Show. And I especially love it when a Canadian scores a new world record. Love to highlight them and shout them out here on the show. And today for World Record Watch, we have to go to the category of fitness. Yes, one very fit Canadian woman is in the record books this morning. United Press International reports that 61-year-old Canadian fitness enthusiast Donna Jean Wild recently held an abdominal plank for 5 hours straight, breaking her own Guinness World Record. Now, Wild made the attempt during the opening ceremonies of the Senior Games in Utah, and her previous record that she set back in 2024 was 4 hours, 30 minutes, and 11 seconds, and she held her new Guinness World Record plank for 5 hours straight. Now holds the record for the longest plank ever held by a female, and she did it at the age of 61. Absolutely incredible. Now, if you're not sure what the plank is in the world of fitness, it's that one where, like, you lie on the ground and you just put your wrists and forearms on the ground and you just lift yourself up with that, and that supports your body. And I actually did it before the show to see how long I could hold it for, because it's been a while, and I got like around 45 seconds to a minute. I think it was like 50 seconds I got this morning, and I can only imagine how someone's body must feel holding that pose for 5 hours straight. Like, I don't even know what kind of shape you have to be in to do that. I'm sure Donna Jean Wild has like a 12-pack where her abs are, because to hold that for 5 hours and score a new Guinness World Record is absolutely incredible. And she did it at the age of 61, which is even more amazing. So congratulations to her, a new Canadian world record. 6:43, and on the way, got Toto.
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0: 6:46, good morning, how you doing? Hey, it's Matt, we got Terry Jacks on the way, but first, Toto, hold the line on the lake.

Concrete Sea here on the new 88.5 The Lake. We're playing the greatest hits of all time. 6:52 Thursday morning is here. Hey, it's Matt. Our forecast today for Grimsby, West Niagara, Hamilton, cloudy in a high of 16. Both ways, QE, moving along great through West Niagara and Stony Creek. And hey, just a reminder, Peach Kings, they've had a pretty decent break over the past week or so. Haven't played since like last Friday. But hey, they are getting ready to play again on home ice. They return to the ice tomorrow, Friday night, 7:30 sharp. Puck drop at the Peach King Arena, taking on the Dundas Blues. Go, Peach Kings, go. Should be a great game of local hockey. Peach Kings, Blues, always a good one when these two guys, these two teams meet on the ice. So again, that's puck drop. That's going to be tomorrow, Friday night, 7:30 at the Peach King Arena. And for more information, check out GrimsbyPeachKings.com, their new revitalized website there, looking really good. Or their Facebook page has all the information that you need. Duran Duran, Hungry Like the Wolf, here on the new 88.5.

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2: Good morning. It's 7 o'clock on Laura Hampshire. This is 88.5 The Lake News. Here's what's making news this hour. The federal government is considering financial penalties against Stelco as it continues to lay off workers in both Hamilton and Nanticoke. Industry Minister Melanie Joly explained yesterday what options are being explored.
3: Forcing them to abide by the commitments and also a forced divestiture. So forcing them to sell their Canadian assets.
2: Joly said the federal government is continuing to work with the company on a solution, but added everything is on the table. The chair of the Conservative Steel Caucus is staunchly rejecting calls from the NDP to nationalize Stelco. Michael Guliamine spoke in Burlington yesterday.
4: Nationalizing Stelco is not required when we already, according to the government, have commitments with Cleveland-Cliffs when they acquired the company. So the government of Canada needs to enforce Cleveland-Cliffs' contractual obligations for the Stelco workers.
2: He says steelworkers need certainty for their benefits and paychecks. Meanwhile, the MP for Hamilton West is challenging Stelco's explanation for the layoffs. John Paul Danko says foreign imports of Chinese steel are not the largest threat to Canadian production at the steelmaker.
5: The reality is that American steel imports, including those produced by Cleveland-Cliffs' own U.S. mills, represent a far greater threat to Canadian steel production and Canadian jobs than imports from China.
2: He says the justifications provided for Stelco's mass layoffs are contradictory and deeply concerning. A new McMaster University study has found that many people who go on to develop chronic pelvic pain may have been showing warning signs years before diagnosis. It showed adolescents with gynecologic or reproductive health care encounters were more likely to experience gastrointestinal problems, mental health conditions, and chronic pain elsewhere. Researchers say symptoms of CPP are often normalized as simply part of growing up. Celine Dion is getting her own Barbie. Mattel has created a collectible doll modeled after the Quebec-born superstar's look at the 1998 Oscars. That's when Celine performed My Heart Will Go On in a navy blue gown and a blue diamond necklace from the movie Titanic. In sports, the Habs lost to the Capitals 5-4, while the Stars topped the Avalanche 3-2 in a shootout. The Dodgers are on the brink of elimination from the MLB playoffs after losing the third game of the NLCS against the Brewers 6-2. Weather is next.
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high of 16 degrees. Now tonight, cloudy, low at 13 overnight. Looking ahead to tomorrow, Friday, cloudy, chance of showers and a high of 15 rolling into the weekend. Now, Grimsby, Beamsville, West Lincoln, St. Catharines, all across West Niagara, we're sitting at 12 degrees. There's weather and more, 88.5 for Lake.fm, 704. Hey, it's Matt checking traffic. Things are looking good through West Niagara, Stony Creek. Here's Rod Stewart.

0: best singers of all time, Mr. Stevie Wonder, Superstition. 7:13, Thursday morning. Hey, it's Matt. We got cloudy skies, high of 16. Both ways, QEW looking good through West Niagara and Stony Creek. Just after 7 o'clock here on the show, which means it's time for music history. Every morning just after 7 and just before 9, we go back on this day. And today for music history, we have to talk about a superstar who recently left us and passed away. Yes, we got to talk about some Dolly Parton here on the show today. It was on this day in 1973, Dolly Parton released what would become her signature tune, her hit single, Jolene. Now, Jolene was the title track to the album that came out early in 1974, but the single was released in October of 1973, late in the year, just before the new year, and it really did become her signature song, right? And for someone who was such a happy, bubbly personality, it's ironic that maybe one of the greatest songs of all time, her best song, was like a somber, quick, acoustic, haunting ballad with lyrics being written from Dolly Parton's perspective, who begs a beautiful red-haired, green-eyed girl to not steal away her husband. Now, Jolene, you could argue one of those songs where it's a perfect song. Like, who doesn't enjoy hearing Dolly Parton sing Jolene, the signature song really of her career, one of the signature songs of like the country genre as a whole, of its decade, of its era. The song hit number one on the country singles back in 1973 on the charts and, you know, sold over 1 million copies just as a single alone. And the song was ranked at number 63 on Rolling Stone magazine's list of the 500 greatest songs of all time. The song was nominated at the Grammy Awards back in the day for Best Female Country Vocal Performance. And in 1976, it was actually nominated for that same award again. So it was once in 1974 for just the studio recording and then again in 76 for the live recording. So yeah, this thing has quite the notoriety to it. Just one of the greatest country songs ever written and recorded by Dolly Parton. So in honor of Dolly and Jolene, here's a live rendition from the year 1988. Let's take a listen. Here we go.
1: As a matter of fact, Jolene looked a whole

0: It was on this day in 1973, Dolly Parton released her hit single, excuse me, Jolene. It's 7:16, and on the way, we got Ace.
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0: 7:18, good morning. How you doing here on the show? 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You can let me know on Facebook, 885 The Lake. Call or text 905-253-0885. 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No yeses yet. Over 50% of Canadians using them. I admit, I use Wealthsimple, not as my main bank, but I manage a good portion of my portfolio there, and I adore it. 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

0: the night, a little British invasion here on the new 88.5 The Lake. It's 7:24. Greatest hits of all time. How you doing? Hey, it's Matt. We got cloudy skies today. High is 16. Both ways, QE looking good through West Niagara and Stony Creek. And hey, a reminder, Thursday is here, which means it's Catch the Ace Night down the road in Lincoln at the Village of Hope Niagara. And as I am every Thursday morning, I am joined by Cheryl Scott, the CEO, organizer there of Catch the Ace, the Village of Hope Niagara. Cheryl, thanks for joining us again for like the 39th Thursday in a row. Cheryl, let our lake listeners know about tonight's draw.
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0: Thank you so much, Cheryl, for joining us on the show. Yeah, 36 G's up for grabs tonight at the Village of Hope Niagara. More information, 88.5thelake.fm. Three Dog Night on the way, but first, Fleetwood Mac.

0: at 7:30. I'm Laura Hampshire. This is 88.5 The Lake News. Here's what's making news this hour. The industry minister says Stelco could face financial penalties or even a forced sale of their assets in Canada if they proceed with layoffs of up to 500 workers in Hamilton and Nanticoke. Melanie Joly told reporters yesterday that everything is on the table.
1: I'm always open to sit down with the company and find a solution, but we're looking at everything that is possible to keep jobs in Canada.
0: Joly said legal action is absolutely being considered. The chair of the Conservative Steel Caucus says nationalizing Stelco won't guarantee jobs or give workers the certainty they need. Michael Guliamine explains.
2: They're going to be faced with very tough investment decisions that they have to make. None of that equals certainty for workers. And what the workers need right now is they need certainty for benefits and for paychecks.
0: He says the Liberal government must enforce Cleveland Cliffs commitments and get back to the bargaining table. The MP for Hamilton West says the justification provided by Stelco's American owners is not only contradictory, but deeply concerning. John Paul Danko says the excuses from Cleveland Cliffs are simply not acceptable.
3: Their own CEO continues to openly support Donald Trump's illegal and unjustified tariffs, the tariffs that are specifically intended to restrict Canadian steel exports to the United States in the first place.
0: He says foreign imports of American steel are the largest threat to Canadian steel production. The sixth annual Spirits with Spirits is back at the Grimsby Museum. Doors open at 6 tonight and seating is first come, first served. You can join psychic medium Elena Baum for an evening of spiritual connection, music, food and drinks at Southward Park. Limited tickets are available and pre-registration is required. Winnie the Pooh is 100 years old. The first publication featuring the world's most famous literary bear was released on October 14, 1926. Winnie the Pooh's history began in 1914 when, during a train stop in White River, Canadian veterinarian and Captain Harry Colburn bought a bear cub for $20 and named her Winnipeg, or Winnie, after his hometown. In sports, the Capitals took a 5-4 win over the Canadiens. Elsewhere, the Stars beat the Avalanche 3-2. In the MLB playoffs, the Brewers beat the Dodgers 6-2, now have a 3-0 lead in the NLCS. In the NBA preseason, Miami, Boston, Chicago, and Detroit were among last night's winners. Weather is next.
4: Her name is Irina. 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

Now tonight, cloudy. Overnight, low of 13. And tomorrow, Friday, heading into the weekend, cloudy. Chance of showers in the high of 15. Hamilton, Grimsby, St. Catharines, it is 12 degrees waking up this morning. There is weather and more at 88.5 The Lake. FM at 7:35. Hey, it's Matt checking traffic. Things through most of West Niagara and Stony Creek are looking good. Only thing I'm seeing is Niagara bound for Grimsby. A little bit of buildup this morning, but other than that, nothing too crazy. Here's the OJs.

0: 88.5 The Lake. We're playing the greatest hits of all time. 7:41 Flying Through the Lake morning show here on our Thursday, October the 15th. Hey, it's Matt Walker. Our forecast today, cloudy and a high of 16. Both ways, QEW looking good through West Niagara, Stony Creek. And hey, we're pretty close to the weekend here. Just like one more sleep until it's Friday and then Saturday, Sunday. And once this weekend hits, we'll be 2 weeks away from Halloween. So lots of people getting in the Halloween spirit right now. Lots of people throwing up the decorations. Maybe you've been to like the Halloween stores to get costumes. The thrift stores always have good options there too for recycled Halloween costumes. People love Halloween. You've probably brought the candy home from the grocery store that you'll eventually have to go buy more of because you're going to eat it before Halloween. But we're sticking with the costumes today for Halloween. You might have kids at home, and the kids want to go with something different every single year, right? When you become an adult, you kind of just like suck it up and you wear the same costume every year like I do. It's either Where's Waldo or like Bugs Bunny from Space Jam, but the kids always want to change up their costumes. And we actually have some Halloween data for 2026. Maybe you got kids at home, your grandkids. According to the NRF, which is like this big thing that tracks Halloween spending, the NRF's 2026 Halloween spending survey, they have the top 10 Halloween costumes for kids this year. So if you're a mom and dad out there buying costumes for the kids, odds are it was probably one of these. We got the top 10 here, okay? So number 10, clown. Number 9, a pumpkin. Number 8, K-pop demon hunters, which I got to admit, I have no idea what that is. Number 7, a vampire. 6, the ever-popular Batman. Number 5, the classic ghost. Number 4, witch. Number 3, which I thought would be number 1, but number 3, princess. Number 2, a superhero. And number 1's actually just a more specific answer of number 2. The most popular costume for kids in 2026 is Spider-Man. So expect a lot of Spider-Man superheroes and princesses coming to the door for Halloween this year, trick-or-treating. If you have kids at home, what are they going as for Halloween 2026? Let me know on Facebook, 88.5 The Lake. You can call or text to 905-253-0885. I remember when I was growing up, I was always something different. One year I was like a ninja. The one year I was like Ghostface from Scream. And it was always pretty fun changing up costumes and stuff. But yeah, lots of people stress over the Halloween costumes. Those are the most popular for 2026. 7:44 and on the way, got Olivia Newton, John Travolta.
1: 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I'm Tyler Park. 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Author Alyssa Orsalak is giving a talk tonight at the Grimsby Public Library. Orsalak will be discussing her memoir, The Other Side, Embracing My Brain Injury, detailing her journey recovering from an acquired brain injury. The talk starts at 7 at 18 Carnegie Lane in Grimsby. 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
0: Greatest hits of all time right here on the new 88.5 The Lake. Hey, it's Matt. Yesterday was a big day for early voting here in Grimsby for the upcoming election, which is just around the corner. And hey, yesterday, won't be the only day for, pre-voting voting, like, you know, the in-person voting that you can get done early. There's actually going to be another day this weekend. We're going to talk about it. I have the details for you very shortly. But first, Olivia Newton-John, John Travolta, you're the one that I want on The Lake.

CCR, Proud Mary, here on the new 88.5 The Lake. We're playing the greatest hits of all time. It's 7:53 here on our Thursday. Cloudy skies, high of 16 today. Both ways, QE moving along great through West Niagara. Stony Creek this morning for that drive to work. Hey, it's Matt. And yesterday, big day here in Grimsby with the upcoming election. It was like the first day of advanced in-person voting. That was yesterday, Wednesday, October the 14th. And it was on from 10 a.m. until 8 p.m. I've seen some stats and stuff online. Over 2,000 people went in and got their vote in early at the Major Refrigeration Peach King Center, which is pretty incredible. And hey, maybe you wanted to get your vote in early as well, and you missed yesterday. Don't worry. Saturday, October 17th, this weekend, from 10 a.m. until 6, you will be able to do some advanced in-person voting for the mayoral candidates again. And it's not going to be from 10 until 8, but it'll be from 10 until 6 this Saturday, the 17th, at the Major Refrigeration Peach King Center as well. Then the official voting date, Monday, October 26th. 10, 11 days away, right around the corner. So some pretty exciting stuff there. I know lots of people get excited to cast their vote for upcoming elections, as you should. Being able to vote in any election is like a huge privilege that we have here in Canada. So make sure you get your vote in, whether it's on the day of, on the 26th, or hey, in person, advanced voting again this Saturday, October 17th, 10 until 6 at the Major Refrigeration Peach King Center. 7:54. Trooper 2 for the show right here. 88.5 The Lake.

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2: Good morning, it's 8 o'clock. I'm Laura Hampshire. This is 88.5, The Lake News. Here's what's making news this hour. The federal government is considering financial penalties against Stelco as it continues to lay off workers in both Hamilton and Nanticoke. Industry Minister Melanie Joly explained yesterday what options are being explored.
3: Forcing them to abide by the commitments and also a forced divestiture. So forcing them to sell their Canadian assets.
2: Joly said the federal government is continuing to work with the company on a solution, but added everything is on the table. The chair of the Conservative Steel Caucus is staunchly rejecting calls from the NDP to nationalize Stelco. Michael Guliamine spoke in Burlington yesterday.
4: Nationalizing Stelco is not required when we already, according to the government, have commitments with Cleveland-Cliffs when they acquired the company. So the government of Canada needs to enforce Cleveland-Cliffs' contractual obligations for the Stelco workers.
2: He says steelworkers need certainty for their benefits and paychecks. Meanwhile, the MP for Hamilton West is challenging Stelco's explanation for the layoffs. John Paul Danko says foreign imports of Chinese steel are not the largest threat to Canadian production at the steelmaker.
5: The reality is that American steel imports, including those produced by Cleveland-Cliffs' own U.S. mills, represent a far greater threat to Canadian steel production and Canadian jobs than imports from China.
2: He says the justifications provided for Stelco's mass layoffs are contradictory and deeply concerning. A new McMaster University study has found that many people who go on to develop chronic pelvic pain may have been showing warning signs years before diagnosis. It showed adolescents with gynecologic or reproductive health care encounters were more likely to experience gastrointestinal problems, mental health conditions, and chronic pain elsewhere. Researchers say symptoms of CPP are often normalized as simply part of growing up. Celine Dion is getting her own Barbie. Mattel has created a collectible doll modeled after the Quebec-born superstar's look at the 1998 Oscars. That's when Celine performed My Heart Will Go On in a navy blue gown and a blue diamond necklace from the movie Titanic. In sports, the Habs lost to the Capitals 5-4, while the Stars topped the Avalanche 3-2 in a shootout. The Dodgers are on the brink of elimination from the MLB playoffs after losing the third game of the NLCS against the Brewers 6-2. Weather is next.
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0: here on the new 88.5 The Lake, playing the greatest hits of all time. It's 8:13. How you doing? Hey, it's Matt. We got cloudy skies today. High of 16, both ways, QEW. Looking good through West Niagara and Stony Creek. And on the show today, you know, we're talking about something a little personal. Our finances. Don't worry, we're not getting into the nitty-gritty. I don't need to know how much money you have in the bank. I don't need to know the numbers on your credit card, anything like that. No personal information, no name of your pet or your wife's maiden name for those secret passwords. We're more talking about how you do your banking these days, because a new survey reveals that over 50% of Canadians are now opting for mobile banking to do it on their own terms as one of their main banks. Like, I'm talking not like a TD app or a Scotia Bank app. I'm talking like the online banks themselves, like the Wealthsimple, the Questrades, the Tangerines, the EQ Banks. Over 50% of Canadians are using those these days. So my question of the morning here on the show today, I want to know, do you use one of those banking apps? Are you a part of that 50%? You can let me know on Facebook, 88.5 The Lake. Call or text to 905-253-0885. Now, looking at our answers so far here, only one person saying on our Facebook page that they actually use Questrade to do some investing for themselves. And yeah, I got to agree, I'm part of that 50%. I use Wealthsimple. A friend introduced it to me about 6 or 7 years ago, and I absolutely love it. It's kind of changed the way I invest and do my own banking. During COVID, I got really into it, and you know, as I became an adult, I started taking my money a little more seriously. Like, the apps are just so good. I mean, the low fees, the, you know, immediate access you can get to your money. Like, you know, when you go to the bank and you want to take out some of your own money in a large sum and they give you a hard time to take out your own money, you don't have the hassle of that on these banking apps, and you can pick and choose what stocks you want to invest in, everything like that. You can open up a TFSA, RRSP, stuff like that. They really are the future of banking. And if you don't have like a Wealthsimple or something like that, highly suggest you look into it because it is a fantastic service. So yeah, I'm part of that 50%. I love the mobile banks. I'm with Wealthsimple. If you've ever thought about giving it a try, highly recommend it, but not too popular so far with our Lake listeners. It's 8:15, and on the way, get Johnny Rivers.
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3: Hey, here's some drug-impaired driving laws, simplified. If police suspect you're driving impaired by drugs, they have the tools to arrest you. First, a roadside test. 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
0: Greatest hits of all time here on the new 88.5 The Lake. It's 819. Hey, it's Matt. Here's Johnny Rivers, secret agent man on the lake.

with Max Webster, a million vacations. How are you? Hey, it's Matt. And just a reminder, I let you know very early this morning. Gotta let you know again because the deadline will be tonight at midnight. You gotta check out our freebies tab at 88.5thelake.fm. Did you know that Pro Hockey has returned to Hamilton? You've probably heard the commercials, you've heard the ads. Pro Hockey, the Hamilton Hammers are back, and we've got tickets for a great upcoming game with the Hamilton Hammers there at the TD Coliseum. Thursday, October 29th, the Hamilton Hammers will be taking on the Hartford Wolfpack for their Halloween night, and we got a pair of tickets that you can score for absolutely free. 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Click on the freebies tab, put in your basic information, and you'll be signed up to win a pair of tickets. We got multiple pairs to give away, so you have some decent odds. Going to see the Hamilton Hammers. Should be fun. I gotta get to a game. I haven't been yet. Here's Kiss.

0: morning, it's 8:30. I'm Laura Hampshire. This is 88.5 The Lake News. Here's what's making news this hour. The industry minister says Stelco could face financial penalties or even a forced sale of their assets in Canada if they proceed with layoffs of up to 500 workers in Hamilton and Nanticoke. Melanie Joly told reporters yesterday that everything is on the table.
1: I'm always open to sit down with the company and find a solution, but we're looking at everything that is possible to keep jobs in Canada.
0: Joly said legal action is absolutely being considered. The chair of the Conservative Steel Caucus says nationalizing Stelco won't guarantee jobs or give workers the certainty they need. Michael Guliamine explains.
2: They're going to be faced with very tough investment decisions that they have to make. None of that equals certainty for workers. And what the workers need right now is they need certainty for benefits and for paychecks.
0: He says the Liberal government must enforce Cleveland Cliffs' commitments and get back to the bargaining table. The MP for Hamilton West says the justification provided by Stelco's American owners is not only contradictory, but deeply concerning. John Paul Danko says the excuses from Cleveland Cliffs are simply not acceptable.
3: Their own CEO continues to openly support Donald Trump's illegal and unjustified tariffs, the tariffs that are specifically intended to restrict Canadian steel exports to the United States in the first place.
0: He says foreign imports of American steel are the largest threat to Canadian steel production. The sixth annual Spirits with Spirits is back at the Grimsby Museum. Doors open at 6 tonight and seating is first come, first served. You can join psychic medium Elena Baum for an evening of spiritual connection, music, food and drinks at Southward Park. Limited tickets are available and pre-registration is required. Winnie the Pooh is 100 years old. The first publication featuring the world's most famous literary bear was released on October 14, 1926. Winnie the Pooh's history began in 1914 when, during a train stop in White River, Canadian veterinarian and Captain Harry Colburn bought a bear cub for $20 and named her Winnipeg, or Winnie, after his hometown. In sports, the Capitals took a 5-4 win over the Canadiens. Elsewhere, the Stars beat the Avalanche 3-2. In the MLB playoffs, the Brewers beat the Dodgers 6-2, now have a 3-0 lead in the NLCS. In the NBA preseason, Miami, Boston, Chicago, and Detroit were among last night's winners. Weather is next.
4: ALS is a fast-progressing terminal disease that takes away a person's ability to walk, talk, eat, and eventually breathe. 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
5: No major updates in the forecast as we move to the back half of the 8 o'clock hour. Happy Thursday, one big step closer to Friday. We got cloudy skies, a high of 16 in the forecast. Now tonight, cloudy with an overnight low of 13. And looking ahead to tomorrow, Friday, cloudy chance of showers and a high of 15. Grimsby, Lincoln, St. Catharines, 12 degrees. Weather and more at 88.5 The Lake.fm. It's 8:35. Hey, it's Nat. Here's the Rolling Stone.

0: Pablo Cruz, Love Will Find a Way, the new 88.5 The Lake. We're playing the greatest hits of all time. It's 8:42. How you doing? Hey, it's Matt. We got cloudy skies, high of 16, both ways. QEW looking good through West Niagara and Stony Creek. And hey, you know the drill. Just after 7 and just before 9, every weekday morning, we go back on this day in music history. And today, we have to talk about a superstar, country music icon who recently passed away. Yes, we have to talk about some Dolly Parton here for music history. Rest in peace. It was on this day back in 1973, Dolly Parton released her hit single, which would go on to become one of the most iconic country songs ever, Jolene. Now, Jolene was the title track to her 1974 album. That was released in February of 1974, but the single was released late in 1973 in October and really became her signature song. And you know what? Someone who was so happy, so bubbly, it seemed all the time. It's kind of ironic that her best song was like a somber, quick, acoustic, haunting ballad with the lyrics being written from Dolly's perspective about a young, beautiful, red-haired woman who was trying to steal her husband away. But yeah, it was a great song, Jolene. You could argue it's a perfect song. Like, who doesn't love Jolene? One of the signature songs for a genre and country of its decade, of its era. The song hit number one on the country singles charts and sold over a million copies as a single. At one point, it was ranked number 63 on Rolling Stone magazine's list of the 500 greatest songs ever. And the song was nominated at the Grammy Awards for Best Female Country Vocal Performance. Not once, but twice. Once in 75 for the original recording and once in 76 for its live recording. Just one of the greatest country songs ever written and recorded. So in honor of Dolly and Jolene, her haunting acoustic hit, here's a live rendition from the year of 1988, decade later. Let's take a listen. Here we go.
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0: this day in music history, 1973, Dolly released her hit single, Jolene. It's 8:45 and on the way, got Diana Ross.
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0: 8:48, good morning. Hey, it's Matt. We got Nick Gilder coming up for you, but first, Diana Ross on the Lake.

0: Nick Gilder, here comes the night on the new 88.5 The Lake. Got the greatest hits of all time right here, broadcasting live downtown Grimsby, Main Street West. It's 8:54. Hey, it's Matt, and just a reminder, Thursday night will be tonight. Thursday is here, which means Catch the Ace makes its return for like week 39 or week 40 of Catch the Ace Lincoln over at the Village of Hope Niagara. And I am joined for like the 39th Thursday in a row, Cheryl Scott, joining us here to let you know all the details, the CEO of the Village of Hope. Cheryl, thanks for joining us. Let our lake listeners know about tonight's draw.
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0: Thank you so much, Cheryl, for joining us here on the show. 36 G's up for grabs. Good luck to everyone playing Catch the Ace Lincoln tonight. The Village of Hope Niagara, the Buggles, video killed the radio star on the lake.

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2: Good morning. It's 9 o'clock. I'm Laura Hampshire. This is 88.5 The Lake News for Harmony Jewelers. Here's what's making news this hour. The federal government is considering financial penalties against Stelco as it continues to lay off workers in both Hamilton and Nanticoke. Industry Minister Melanie Joly explained yesterday what options are being explored.
3: Forcing them to abide by the commitments and also a forced divestiture. So forcing them to sell their Canadian assets.
2: Joly said the federal government is continuing to work with the company on a solution, but added everything is on the table. The chair of the Conservative Steel Caucus is staunchly rejecting calls from the NDP to nationalize Stelco. Michael Guglielmin spoke in Burlington yesterday.
4: Nationalizing Stelco is not required when we already, according to the government, have commitments with Cleveland-Cliffs when they acquired the company. So the government of Canada needs to enforce Cleveland-Cliffs' contractual obligations for the Stelco workers.
2: He says steelworkers need certainty for their benefits and paychecks. Meanwhile, the MP for Hamilton West is challenging Stelco's explanation for the layoffs. John Paul Danko says foreign imports of Chinese steel are not the largest threat to Canadian production at the steelmaker.
5: The reality is that American steel imports, including those produced by Cleveland-Cliffs' own U.S. mills, represent a far greater threat to Canadian steel production and Canadian jobs than imports from China.
2: He says the justifications provided for Stelco's mass layoffs are contradictory and deeply concerning. A new McMaster University study has found that many people who go on to develop chronic pelvic pain may have been showing warning signs years before diagnosis. It showed adolescents with gynecologic or reproductive health care encounters were more likely to experience gastrointestinal problems, mental health conditions, and chronic pain elsewhere. Researchers say symptoms of CPP are often normalized as simply part of growing up. Celine Dion is getting her own Barbie. Mattel has created a collectible doll modeled after the Quebec-born superstar's look at the 1998 Oscars. That's when Celine performed My Heart Will Go On in a navy blue gown and a blue diamond necklace from the movie Titanic. In sports, the Habs lost to the Capitals 5-4, while the Stars topped the Avalanche 3-2 in a shootout. The Dodgers are on the brink of elimination from the MLB playoffs after losing the third game of the NLCS against the Brewers 6-2. Weather is next.
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7: No major updates in the forecast as we shift gears into the 9 o'clock hour. It is 9:04. Hey, it's Matt. We got cloudy skies and a high of 16. Tonight, cloudy, low of 13. And looking ahead to tomorrow, Friday, cloudy. Chance of showers and a high of 15. Grimsby, Lincoln, St. Catharines, it is 13 degrees. There's weather and more at 88.5 from Lake.fm.

Elvis returned to sender here on the new 88.5 The Lake. We're playing the greatest hits of all time. 9:10 on a Thursday. Hey, it's Matt. We got Heart coming up for you. But first,

0: The Late Title track to their debut album all the way back in like 1976. What a great little song. They're clocking in at a minute and 49 seconds. It's 9:15. How you doing? Hey, it's Matt. And just a reminder, this Sunday, the Beamsville Lions Club, they are back with their all-you-can-eat breakfast. The Beamsville Lions Club. All-you-can-eat breakfast is going to be taking place from 9 a.m. until noon at the Lincoln Community Center. 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You can't feed your family for those prices. For the quality of food you're going to be getting anywhere else. That's the Beamsville Lions Club. They're fantastic. All you can eat breakfast, 9 to noon at the Lincoln Community Center this Sunday, October the 18th. And for more information, check out the Beamsville Lions Club Facebook page for everything that you need to know. It's 9:16, and on the way, got the Bee Gees.
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0: No major updates in the forecast today. Cloudy, high of 16. Tonight, cloudy.

Oh, please QE through most of West Niagara. Looking pretty good. Stony Creek. Only traffic I'm seeing right now, Niagara bound. Pretty gummed up coming through Grimsby. But that's about

0: Steppenwolf, Born to Be Wild, right here on 88.5 The Lake. We're playing the greatest hits of all time. Hey, it's Matt. 9:46, 10 o'clock right around the corner, just 14 minutes away as we approach the end of the morning show. And I got to remind you, here at the end of the show, got to let you know before I got to go that anytime, any place, any one of your devices, smartphones, tablets, or computers, you can always tune in on our website. 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So no matter what you're doing, where you are, get the greatest hits of all time, anytime, on the lake. Like this one coming up from Janis Joplin.
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0: Lake, well, one final time here on the show, checking on the weather for you. Cloudy and a high of 16 today. Nothing crazy for Plain Jane October day. Now tonight, cloudy, low of 13. Tomorrow, Friday, more of the same. Cloudy, but with a chance of showers and a high of 15. Stony Creek, Grimsby, St. Catharines, it is still 12 degrees this morning. Weather and more, 88.5thelake.fm. That is it for me. It's 9:49. Hey, it's Matt. Have a great rest of your Thursday. 40 more weeks flying by.

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The greatest hits of all time. It's Bob Dylan, one of the hottest hits from the summer of 69. Lay, lay, lay, lay. Good morning. I'm Tad Yates on your Thursday with Eddie Money.

me home tonight. Be like a pizza or a hot roast chicken, since the Thanksgiving leftovers are all finished and done now. Maybe we'll dig into the Halloween treats for desserts.

0: the greatest hits of all time, Miles and Lenny, Can You Give It All to Me? A couple of days ago, Mother Nature gave us a taste of summer. Yeah, it was a summer day in October, warm and sunny. A couple of days from now, it'll be a different story when the high Saturday could be a single-digit high of about 9 degrees. So we're inching closer to that time, if it hasn't already happened, to turning the furnace on, turning the heating on. Hey, got some hot music and more for you. Good morning, I'm Ted Yates. Beach party tomorrow night and Saturday night. Daryl McLean has music that's fun, and requests and dedications are all part of it right here every Friday and Saturday night, Daryl McLean's beach party. Just ahead next, the band with all the strings, Electric Light Orchestra. They really rock on this one. Listen for it next.
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19: a mix of sun and cloud today with a high of 16 degrees, periods of rain and risk of a thunderstorm overnight with a low of 13. Tomorrow, cloudy with a good chance of showers, temperature falling to 11 in the afternoon, but sunshine for the weekend, 11 Saturday and a high of 15 on Sunday.

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The greatest hits of all time, some mellow soul. I'm still in love with you. Here with Tad Yates, Al Green, in the season of oranges, reds, greens, purples. A great weekend to take in the fall colors. Good morning. Hey, two more nights, and it's, well, should they spell it out for you?

0: the greatest hits of all time. Good morning, I'm Chad Yates with Trooper. We're here for a good time. Hey, here's a good event that's happening this weekend. The Font Hill Kinsman Craft Show and Fall Market this Saturday and Sunday from 10 to 4. 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Elton John's lyricist, Bernie Taupin, wrote this next song after his love and inspiration for his then-girlfriend and later wife, Maxine Feibelman. What's the song? 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
9: 88.5 The Lake, radar weather. We'll get some sunshine in Grimsby today with a high of 16 degrees, but showers and thunderstorms are possible overnight with a low of 13. Tomorrow, cloudy with showers, temperature falling to 11 in the afternoon, but sunny for the weekend, high of 11 Saturday and 15 on Sunday.

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the greatest hits of all time, Roy Orbison, Crying. Good morning, I'm Tad Yates. I hope you're smiling. Yeah, Thursday. Here it is, middle of the month, middle of the day. 2 weeks and 2 days away from Halloween. More on that in a few minutes from now. Right now, John Cougar Mellencamp. Looks so good.

0: greatest hits of all time, Pretty Lady and A Pretty Good Looking Day, with sunshine mostly in the afternoon. That's Lighthouse here with Tad Yates. So Halloween is now 2 weeks and 2 days away, and the top 10 Halloween costumes for kids, number one, Spider-Man, followed by superhero, princess, witch, ghost, Batman, vampire, K-pop demon hunters, a pumpkin, cat, and clown. And the top three Halloween costumes for pets, number one, pumpkin, followed by hot dog and ghost. And unlike the kids, none of the dogs picked out their costumes. Coming up, got a great song for the Ronettes from 1963 that was brought back in the 1987 film Dirty Dancing. And Dirty Dancing the musical will make its Broadway debut at the Lena Horne Theater on February 12, 2027. The limited run ends September 5th and celebrates its 40th anniversary of the movie and its soundtrack. So we got that song coming up right after What's Going On and What Happened in December 1963. Next.
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11: Of sun and cloud today with a high of 16 degrees, periods of rain and risk of a thunderstorm overnight with a low of 13. Tomorrow, cloudy with a good chance of showers, temperature falling to 11 in the afternoon, but sunshine for the weekend, 11 Saturday and a high of 15 on Sunday.

the greatest hits of all time, Prism, here with Tad Yates, Virginia. Yes, Virginia, there is a Santa Claus. And although we just finished Thanksgiving and Halloween's still to come, some are thinking Christmas shopping. Matter of fact, 58% of people plan to start holiday shopping earlier this year. And 77% of people prefer in-store shopping. Yeah, please shop local when you do. Right now, for the fall of 1970, this was new for James Taylor.

0: the greatest hits of all time. Good morning, I'm Tad Yates with KC and the Sunshine Band. Their debut hit, Get Down Tonight. And please get over to our Facebook page for my tune teaser right now. I'll give you the answer shortly after 12 noon. What's the connection with these five classic hits? And think about when for the answer. Number one, Reach Out, I'll Be There by the Four Tops. Two, Cherish by the Association. Three, 96 Tears by Question Mark and the Mysterians. Four, Last Train to Clarksville by the Monkees, and number five, Psychotic Reaction by Count Five. And while you're there, please check out my almost forgotten hit of the day, I've Passed This Way Before by Motown's Jimmy Ruffin. It's from 1967. You can watch original footage of him performing it. And please read my tad bit of trivia while you're there. Just ahead next, a high-energy, ageless summer hit that celebrates its 50th anniversary this year. Listen for it next, here on 88.5 The Lake, playing the greatest hits of all time. And thank you for telling your friends about us.
1: 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I'm Tyler Park. 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Orsalak will be discussing her memoir, The Other Side, Embracing My Brain Injury, detailing her journey recovering from an acquired brain injury. The talk starts at 7 at 18 Carnegie Lane in Grimsby. 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
12: We'll get some sunshine in Grimsby today with a high of 16 degrees, but showers and thunderstorms are possible overnight with a low of 13. Tomorrow, cloudy with showers, temperature falling to 11 in the afternoon, but sunny for the weekend, high of 11 Saturday and 15 on Sunday.

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0: hour and succumbed to her injuries at the scene. Any witnesses are being asked to contact detectives. A hit and run is under investigation in St. Catharines. Police say a man was struck by a vehicle in the area of Bunting Road and Queenston Street around 10:45 last night, but the driver took off. The victim was taken to hospital with minor injuries. A description of the suspect vehicle is yet to be released. An information meeting is being held for Stelco workers to explore their training and employment options. The Hamilton Steelworkers Power Center is hosting information sessions this afternoon in collaboration with FedCap, Learning Connections, Service Canada, and Employment Insurance. They're part of a rapid re-employment and training program in the wake of hundreds of layoffs at the steelmaker. Donald Trump is once again referring to Canada as the 51st state. He accused our country of taking advantage of the United States while at a campaign rally in Arizona yesterday.
1: They'll end up being the 51st state because it's the only way it works. You know, we don't need them, but they need us.
0: Trump also compared Canada's future to Greenland, another territory he's expressed interest in acquiring. A large rally is being organized in St. Catharines today. Workers and supporters of the Canadian Labour Congress are coming together for a national day of action to protect the right to strike. Starting at 5 this afternoon, they'll be gathering outside the office of local MP Chris Biddle's office on Geneva Street to protest the changes included in Bill C-39. In sports, six Canadian NHL teams hit the ice tonight. The Leafs host the Sabres. The Senators welcome the Islanders. The Canucks are in Florida. The Jets entertain the Blackhawks. The Oilers face the Mammoth. And the Flames visit Vegas. The MLB playoffs continue with the Rays and Guardians tied at one, while the Brewers could eliminate the Dodgers with a win tonight. Kawhi Leonard and the Raptors are in New York for the second preseason game against the Knicks. In Thursday night football, it's the Seahawks playing the Broncos. Weather is next.
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0: A mix of sun and cloud today with a high of 16 degrees, periods of rain and risk of a thunderstorm overnight with a low of 13. Tomorrow, cloudy with a good chance of showers, temperature falling to 11 in the afternoon, but sunshine for the weekend, 11 Saturday and a high of 15 on Sunday.

greatest hits of all time, Gordon Lightfoot's Carefree Highway, here with Chad Yates in your lunch hour. Coming up in a few minutes from now, the answer to my tune teaser. I was just thinking, Chuck Berry's only number one hit was My Ding-a-Ling, reached number one this month back in October 1972. How disappointing was that? Which means his other hits, his classics like Roll Over Beethoven, Sweet Little 16, Rock and Roll Music, and this one didn't reach number one. Rock and roll pioneer Chuck

0: greatest hits of all time, Still's Young Band, Long May You Run. Good afternoon, I'm Chad Yates, and now the answer to my tune teaser. I posted 5 classic hits on our Facebook page, What's the Connection? Gave you a clue that the answer had to do with something to do with when. Well, the answer is the top 5 hits, according to Billboard, this week, 60 years ago, in 1966. And here they are. Number 1, Reach Out, I'll Be There by the Four Tops. 2, Cherish by The Association. 3, 96 Tears by Question Mark and the Mysterians. 4, Last Train to Clarksville, The Monkees. And number 5, Psychotic Reaction by The Count 5. So there you have it. The top 5 hits this week. 60 years ago, 1966. What a great lineup of music. Yeah, they're timeless, ageless songs. Watch for my next tune teaser on our Facebook page tomorrow morning. Okay, what classic rocker opens with the line, I was talking with a friend of mine, said a woman had hurt his pride. Sound familiar? I think it will in just a moment.
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8: Of sun and cloud today with a high of 16 degrees, periods of rain and risk of a thunderstorm overnight with a low of 13. Tomorrow, cloudy with a good chance of showers, temperature falling to 11 in the afternoon, but sunshine for the weekend, 11 Saturday and a high of 15 on Sunday.

the greatest hits of all time, April Wine Roller, rolling along on a Thursday afternoon here with Ted Yates. I posted this on our Facebook page for you today, kind of like a multiple choice. What do you remember most? Your first kiss or your first record? I'm looking forward to your answer on that. Right now, here's Wham with George Michael. Wake me up before you go-go.

0: The greatest hits of all time. Good afternoon. I'm Ted Yates with Kenny Loggins with Stevie Nicks, whenever I call you friend. A lot of friendly events happening this weekend, including Saturday night at the Port Dalhousie Legion Branch 350. Westbury 5 will be performing. That's Saturday night, 6 till 9. And remember, it's all free parking now at Lakeside Park in Port Dalhousie until next spring. And if you want to take in a great sunset, take a walk along the pier any night there. And Sunday, how about this? St. Catherine's Club Heidelberg presents Oktoberfest this Sunday afternoon, noon to 5. Free admission, excellent hot German food, coffee, cakes, entertainment, German music and dancing, and a kids' menu of hot dogs and mac and cheese. That's at Club Heidelberg at 569 Lake Street in St. Catharines this Sunday from noon to 5. And free admission. Hey, just ahead. Something the Leaves are going through. That's the title of the classic hit that I'll play next. Hold that thought. It's up right after this on 88.5 The Lake, playing the greatest hits of all time. Yes, the greatest hits of the 60s, 70s, and 80s on 88.5 The Lake. And thank you for telling your friends about us. We really appreciate that. We're with you 24/7.
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19: Get some sunshine in Grimsby today with a high of 16 degrees, but showers and thunderstorms are possible overnight with a low of 13. Tomorrow, cloudy with showers, temperature falling to 11 in the afternoon, but sunny for the weekend, high of 11 Saturday and 15 on Sunday.

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the greatest hits of all time. The Shirelles did the original, but Mamas and Papas did a great job of Dedicated to the One I Love. That one featured Michelle Phillips. Good afternoon, I'm Ted Yates. Cher now. How would you complete this line? If I could turn back time.

0: the greatest hits of all time. Edward Bear here with Ted Yates. Masquerade. Yeah, the kids will be masquerading 2 weeks and 2 days from now. And Halloween is on a Saturday night this year, which means I think we're going to get a lot more kids at the door on a Saturday night than we would on a school night. Yeah, they can sleep in the next day. Of course, the next day, before we go to bed that night, is the weekend. We change our clocks as we fall back to standard time. Yeah, a lot of people aren't too happy about that. The good thing about that is, though, we get an extra hour as the clocks fall back that weekend. An extra hour of sleep or whatever you choose. But that's not for a couple of weeks yet, so let's not think about it at this moment. Coming up, Rockin' Ray Michaels after 2 today. Halloween is the only day of the year he looks normal. And coming up tonight, join Matty Wilson beginning at 6. Coming up next, the character group known for its fun party music. Listen for it right after this.
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10: A mix of sun and cloud today with a high of 16 degrees, periods of rain and risk of a thunderstorm overnight with a low of 13. Tomorrow, cloudy with a good chance of showers, temperature falling to 11 in the afternoon, but sunshine for the weekend, 11 Saturday and a high of 15 on Sunday.

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greatest hits of all time, Trooper and Round. Round we go. Kind of like a pumpkin. Yeah, a lot of people will be getting around to buying a pumpkin this weekend. And more Halloween treats, costumes, and putting out more decorations for Halloween. Good afternoon. I'm Ted Yates. Here's a classic. Daniel from Elton John.

0: the greatest hits of all time. Good afternoon. It's We Five. You Were On My Mind. Before that, Billy Joel, Moving Out. Yeah, I got to move out so Rockin' Ray Michaels can move in. He's with you in a few minutes from now, right after 2 o'clock, to take you through your Thursday afternoon. Lots of fun stuff. And then Maddie Wilson joins you tonight, beginning at 6. I'm Chad Yates, and I'll talk to you tomorrow morning after Matt Walker starts your Friday. And please give me your answer to my posting on our Facebook page today. What do you remember most? Your first kiss or your first record? Think about that. I'm looking forward to your answer. 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
16: We'll get some sunshine in Grimsby today with a high of 16 degrees, but showers and thunderstorms are possible overnight with a low of 13. Tomorrow, cloudy with showers, temperature falling to 11 in the afternoon, but sunny for the weekend, high of 11 Saturday and 15 on Sunday.

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0: Yes, it is Thursday. It is National Cheese Curd Day today. Cheese curds. Now, cheese curds are very delicious, okay? So I ask you on the Facebook page, what food do you add cheese curds to? I mean, it could be, you know, on top of your fries, whatever. Let me know what foods you put cheese curds on. All right, Stephen, all good, and you're in there, brother? Yes, sir. All ready to go?
1: I'm ready, sir.
0: Excellent. Okay, so here it is. Roll the big red button. It's time for the spin of the day. Listen up, everyone. Here comes your first quick hit sample.
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0: First time for you and a first time for me. Here it is. Listen up very carefully. Oh, okay. I'm going to have to think about that one. And if you think you know what it is, head right to the Facebook page now and get your answer up there. 10 to 5, we're going to read them all your guesses, and hopefully you take home the bragging rights. Stand by. We'll check the forecast, and then we're going to go walk in some sunshine.
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0: Rock and Rave's radar weather forecast. Colder than yesterday, that's for sure. All right, we got some cloud this afternoon, mixing it up with a little bit of sun. This evening, there is a chance of showers. We could get some rain before midnight. Risk of a Tebow, maybe 10 to 15 millimeters, and we will dip down to 13 for the low. But that temperature rises to plus 20 by tomorrow morning, where we'll have cloudy skies to start your day. Chance of a shower. Then the temperature falls to 13 by tomorrow afternoon. Up and down like our gas prices. Crazy, isn't it? Saturday, sunny and 10. Sunday, sunny and 16. Right now, it is 12 degrees in Caledonia, 12 in Hamilton. Grimsby, 14 with Katrina and the waves.

0: Greatest hits of all time on the road show, Dr. Music and the Sun Goes By. Rockin' Ray here. Good afternoon. Happy Thursday. It is National Cheese Curd Day today. So what do you add your cheese curds to? All right. Could be on your fries or your mashed potatoes, whatever. Let me know. Maybe you have something different. I mean, the popular thing would be, I guess, fries, you know, a poutine. So, bing. Stop it, Stephen. All right. So let us know. You can go to the Facebook page and tell us right there. Okay. So what do you add your poutine, or I should say your cheese curds to? Poutine. It's interesting, isn't it, Stephen?
1: Yes, sir.
0: Yeah, I thought so. Okay. All right, time for another spin of the day on this Thursday afternoon, so we're going to bring it to you right now. Listen very carefully. Here it is. There it is. Take that to the Facebook page right now. Good luck coming your way at 10 to 5 this afternoon, okay? So get your answer up there, and while you're there, you can also tell us what you put your cheese curds on, please. Hot stuff is the best because it really, you know, then it starts to get melty and gooey and yum. Just yum. Love it. Fabulous.
2: Oh.
0: Absolutely. Here's Donna Summer.

0: that Stephen dances around here.
1: Yes, sir.
0: you kill me sometimes, man. Just saying. All right. It is 2:50. And in 2 hours' time, we are going to read all your answers for the spin of the day. So if you think you know what it is, don't waste any time. Get your answer on the Facebook page. 10 to 5, we're going to read them all. And hopefully someone this afternoon gets to take home the bragging rights. Here is your quick hit sample. Listen up. There it is. Take that to the Facebook page. Now, something I wanted to pass along. Cayuga, we're trying to get a Lions Club in Cayuga. That's right. So if you want to check it out, we have an open house happening at the Cayuga Legion this evening at 6:30. Your Lions will be there. And we want the community to be aware that we'd like to start a Lions Club in Cayuga. Meet some of our great Lions, too. They'll be tonight. That starts at 6:30. All right. So check it out. And that is at the Cayuga Legion. Upstairs, 6:30 this evening, and hopefully you join the club and become a Lion. It's always fun being a Lion. Coming up, we've got the forecast and the Doobie Brothers 320, the impossible question of the day.
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0: Rock and Rays Radar weather forecast. We've got a cloudy sky this evening. There's a slight chance of a shower, and that goes for after midnight as well. Periods of rain around midnight, risk of a T-bone. We could see 10 to 15 millimeters in some areas. Gusty winds up to about 70 clicks an hour will dip down to 13 degrees overnight. However, tomorrow morning, that temperature will rise to about 20. Then, going into tomorrow evening, we got a cloudy sky, and there's a chance of a shower, and that temperature will fall to 13 degrees by tomorrow afternoon. Right now, it's 14 degrees in Beamsville, 12 in Dunnville, Grimsby 14 degrees, and a traffic note to pass along to you this afternoon. QEW 40 rebound, one lane open through Grimsby. There's large construction equipment blocking most lanes. As a result, the QEW Niagara is backed up from at least Casablanca in Grimsby to past Ontario Street in Beamsville, and it's been like this since 6:30 this morning and hasn't cleared up yet. So just a heads up if you're on the QEW Niagara bound.

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0: day.
1: Coming up on Saturday night, Bruce Cockburn will be performing on stage at Massey Hall in Toronto. If you're looking for Bruce, that's where he's going to be. Great concert, too. And a great performer. Great Canadian performer. All right, time now for another spin of the day. We're going to give you your quick hit sample, so listen up very carefully. Here it is. Roll it, Stephen. There it is. Now take that to the Facebook page right now, and at 10 to 5, we're going to read all your guesses, and hopefully someone gets the bragging rights today if you get it correct, okay? That's how it works. And if you're new to it, we play the sample through the afternoon until 10 to 5, and then we read everyone's guesses. So you take your guess to the Facebook page, post it there. I read them all, and hopefully you get the bragging rights coming up at 10 to 5. So good luck with that, all right? In the meantime, we've got the impossible question of the day. Soon to come. Come your way with Rockin' Ray. Brought to you by our friends at Cheese Hairstyle and Gifts and More. Oh, yeah. Simple minds now, and don't you forget about me.

0: FM on the Road Show with Rock and Ray on this Thursday afternoon. Oh, yes, it is now 3:18, and it's time to bring you the impossible question. Royals flew to our fans on the StarCam worldwide this afternoon. Now, if you would like to be an all-star guest, all you have to do, go to the website, email Rock and Ray your picture, and I'll include you as an all-star guest here on the show. And we do that every day just about. I've kind of given it a little pause, but we're looking for some new pictures. So if you want to send me your picture, we'll make you an all-star guest here on the Road Show. Thank you very much for that. All right, it is time now for the impossible question on this National Cheese Curd Day. Stevie, roll it.
1: And now. It's time for Tabloid Trash.
0: 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So important to remember that. Okay, so here's the impossible question now. According to a recent survey, which singer has the highest popularity rating? Who do you think? 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
10: Rock and Range radar weather. We got a cloudy sky this evening. There is a chance of showers after midnight, periods of rain beginning, and we have risk of a thunderstorm, maybe 5 to 10, pardon me, make that 10 to 15 millimeters in some areas. Winds gusting up to about 70 clicks an hour. Low down at 13, however, that temperature rises to plus 20 by tomorrow morning, where we'll have cloudy skies to start your day and a chance of a shower, and then the temperature falls to 13 by the roadshow in the afternoon. Right now, it is 12 degrees in Hamilton, 12 in Cayuga, Grimsby 14 degrees, and that ongoing traffic on the QEW Fort Erie bound, one lane open through Grimsby, large construction equipment blocking most lanes. The QEW Niagara backed up from at least Casablanca in Grimsby to past Ontario Street in Beansville. It's been like this since 6:30 this morning, so just a heads up there if you're on the QEW Niagara bound this afternoon. My impossible question, according to a recent survey, which singer has the highest popularity rating? Please do not Google or search the answer.

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greatest hits of all time on this Thursday afternoon with Rock and Ray Michaels. And a good afternoon to you. The Impossible Question brought to you by your friends at G's Hairstyling, Gifts and More. Hey, they carry great gift cards there if you want to get something for someone for Christmas, maybe on the gift side or on the boutique side where you get your hair done. And, you know, Glenda and Heidi and Dawn, they make you look beautiful. Maybe you want to get a gift card for someone there. Maybe the better half. Maybe it's someone special in your life. But you can choose on both sides with a gift card. You can take your choice is yours. Yeah, exactly. 25 Cayuga Street North in Cayuga. Keep them in mind. Now, the impossible question, please do not Google or search the answer. According to a recent survey, which singer has the highest popularity rating? That simple, that easy. You can call the Star Lines 1-866-929-2556 or post your answer on the Facebook page. The Arithmetics now, and sweet dreams are made of this.

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1: I was born and raised down in Alabama on a farm way back up in the woods. I was so ragged that folks used to call me Patches. Papa used to tease me about it, 'cause deep down inside he was hurt 'cause he'd done all he could.

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And at the age of 13, I thought I was carrying the weight of the whole world on my shoulders. And you know, mama knew what I was going through.

0: greatest hits of all time on the Worldwide Roadshow on this Thursday afternoon, National Cheese Curd Day today with Rockin' Ray. And it is time now to read your answers, find out if anybody's got the correct answer today for the impossible question brought to you by our friends at Cheese Hairstyle and Gibson Moore.
1: And now,
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0: Right, the impossible question brought to you by Cheese Hairstyle and Gibson Moore at 25 Cayuga Street. Cayuga goes like this. According to a recent survey, which singer has the highest popularity rating? That's what I want to know, the answer. So let's go to our Facebook page. Mary Ellen says, recent survey must be Dolly Parton. Bob said Taylor Swift. Lakeshore Dale says Miss Piggy. Right. Dave up in Burford said Dolly Parton. Drew says Taylor, not so Swift. All right. Okay. George says, George and Denise said Elvis, of course. Crystal. Okay. Crystal answered. Where did her answer go? Oh, she says Michael Jackson. Lynn said Dolly Parton. Joanne says Freddie. I'm not sure if you mean Freddie Mercury. I'm not sure. Gigi says Elvis. Clem says Ed Sheeran. Steve says Ella Langley. Sherry, Taylor Swift. Annette says Riley Green. He seems to be quite popular these days on Coach on The Voice right now. So there you have it. That's what we have on the Facebook page. Now we're going to go to the star calls this afternoon. We have a couple there, Stephen, I think you want to play. All right, so if you want to roll it, I'm all set to go. Take it away. All right. Nope, not yet. Okay, now I'm ready. Take it away.
3: Gila from Hamilton, Rockin' Ray, and I believe that it would be Elvis because he's lived on through every generation and people still love him.
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5: 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I don't have a clue, but I'm going to go with Taylor Swift.
6: 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I have to say Taylor Swift.
7: Hey, Rockin'. Hey, it's Wade from Selkirk, and I think today's answer has got to be Ozzy Osbourne.
0: Okay, thank you, everyone, for your answers on the Starlings this afternoon. Nice to hear you guys on the phone once in a while. All right, so now let's go to Holly. She's standing by. Give her a second, putting her headphones on. Are you ready? All right, take it away. What do you think?
8: Well, with all the Swifties out there, it's got to be Taylor Swift.
0: Okay, thank you very much, Holly. Let's find out what the actual answer is this afternoon. According to a recent survey, which singer has the highest popularity rating? The answer is Elton John at 74%. Elton John at 74%. There you have it. Thank you, everyone, for your answers. We'll do it again tomorrow, 3:20. Rock and Ray's impossible question of the day. Final one for a week, and then I'm on vacation after Sunday. So there you go. We'll do it again. And thanks to our friends at Cheese Hairstyle and Gibson Moore.
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0: Rock and Ray's radar weather forecast. We've got some cloud moving in a little more this evening, yes. There's a chance of an evening shower, and after midnight periods of rain begin, then we have risk of a thunderstorm, maybe 10 to 15 millimeters in some areas. Wind, that'll gust up to about 70 clicks an hour overnight, down to 13 degrees. Then tomorrow morning, temperature rises to plus 20. Expect cloudy skies to start your morning with a chance of showers again. The temperature falls to 13 by the afternoon. Saturday, sunshine and 10. Sunday, sunny and 16. And my first day of vacation. Monday, sunshine and 18 degrees. Not too badly. I'll take it. Right now, it's 12 degrees in Dunnville, 14 in Beansville, 14 degrees in Grimsby. It's the Rock and Ray Michaels Worldwide Roadshow. 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
2: Good afternoon. It is 4 o'clock. I'm Holly Lynn. This is 88.5 The Lake News. Here's what's making news this hour. An 80-year-old woman in St. Catharines is dead after she was struck by a vehicle in a parking lot last night. Officers say she'd been struck by a trailer and died at the scene. Anyone with information is asked to call police. This happened in the Lake and Lakeshore area. A hit and run is under investigation in St. Catharines. Police say a man was struck by a vehicle in the area of Bunting Road and Queenston Street around 10:45 last night, but the driver took off. The victim was taken to a hospital with minor injuries. A description of the suspect vehicle has yet to be released. The province wants to combat hate by helping faith-based and cultural organizations implement safety measures. They're investing $12.5 million in a grant program. The money can be used for things such as security guards, building upgrades, and surveillance cameras. OPP are urging you to pay closer attention to traffic signs when approaching the Gordie Howe International Bridge in Windsor. The warning comes after dozens of cars were spotted driving the wrong way on the nearby stretch of 401. There have been 64 incidents involving wrong-way drivers on the highway since the bridge opened in July. The province and CAA are reminding you it's the law to slow down and move over for emergency vehicles with their lights flashing. CAA spokesperson Teresa DeFelice says for some, the shoulder of the road is a workplace.
3: They deserve to return home safely at the end of their shift. Unfortunately, every year, tow truck drivers and first responders are injured or even killed while assisting motorists.
2: The law is expanding to include more work vehicles on the side of the road beginning in January. And the country's top court is hearing arguments today about the legality of an Ontario law that smooths the way for major changes at Ontario Place. The province has set in motion plans to redevelop the Toronto Waterfront Park. The Coalition Ontario Place Protectors are challenging the provincial act, paving the way for the redevelopment. In the ALCS, the Guardians are up 2-1 after beating the Rays this afternoon. The Milwaukee Brewers can eliminate the LA Dodgers tonight. The Brewers have a 3-0 lead in the best of 7 NLCS. The Leafs, they're back home tonight hosting the Sabres. Toronto will be without defenseman Chris Tanev, who's now week to week with an upper body injury. The Raptors are at Madison Square Garden in New York to take on the Knicks in another preseason game. And week 6 of the NFL kicks off with Seattle in Denver. Weather is next.
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5: Rock and Rain's radar weather. We've got some cloud this evening, and there's a pretty good chance of some showers. After midnight, risk of a T-bone, then down to about 18 degrees. That's going to rise, actually, to 18. Then it drops by the morning. Okay? And there's a risk of a thunderstorm. Now, tomorrow, expect some cloudy skies, chance of showers, high of 20 degrees when you wake up, but that temperature falls to 12 in the afternoon and a humidex of 27 degrees. That's what it's going to feel like. Saturday, sunshine and 10. Sunday, sunny and 16 degrees. Currently, in Grimsby, it's 14, 12 in Caledonia, 12 in Hamilton. 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

0: and a good afternoon. It's a quarter after four on the drive home this Thursday, National Cheese Curd Day today. So we want to know, what do you put your cheese curds on? Now, most of us would put them on our French fries, and then we call it poutine. Poutine. Matt's here. Matt, is it poutine?
1: Poutine.
0: Poutine. Poutine. Poutine.
1: Poutine. I like that.
0: Poutine. That's, to our friends in the East, would be poutine. Right? Here it would be poutine. Just saying. Just saying. Matt Wilson, he's coming up at 6 tonight. All right. So let's have another spin of the day and let us know where you put your cheese curds. All right. Okay, good. All right. Now, Stevie, if you want to roll it, please, here's your quick hit sample. Listen up. There it is. Take that to the Facebook page right now. 10 to 5 in about a half hour, just over a half hour from now. We're going to read them all. We're wishing you all the bragging rights. Okay, good.
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0: Rock and Rage radar weather. Got a little cloud this evening. A slight chance of a shower. Then after midnight, we got risk of a T-boom. And if that rain arrives, some areas could see 10 to 15 millimeters. Temperature rising to 18 by tomorrow morning. Then tomorrow, we've got clouds to start your day. Chance of showers. That high of 20 will fall to about 12 degrees in the afternoon. The humidex tomorrow will feel like 27. Saturday, we have sunshine. High of 10 degrees. Sunday, sunny and 16. Currently, KU get 12 degrees, 14 in Grimsby. St. Catharines, 15 degrees on the Worldwide Rock and Ray Michaels Roadshow. And if you could update me on the QEW there, Niagara Mountain, see how things are going through Grimsby and Beamsville, let us know. 1-866-929-2556.

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1: On the Rojo, good afternoon. All right, here it is, your second last spin of the day. 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Then get your answer on the Facebook page. Don't waste any time. If something comes to mind, go with it. That's what I normally do. I'll tell you what I think it is at 10 to 5. All right, Stevie, if you want to roll it, please. Here it is. Listen carefully. There it is. Take that to the Facebook page right now. Good luck. 10 to 5 will be here before you know it. Turtles now. 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
2: Imagine

And a good afternoon to you. All right, it is 4:33 now. We're going to bring you your final spin of the day. So listen very carefully. This is the last one. If you want to roll it, Stephen, take it away. Here it is. There you have it. Now, take your answer to the Facebook page. Whatever comes to mind first, go with it. All right, go with that. And if you think you know what it is and you think you got it right, then that's a reason to get it on the Facebook page. And if you do get it correct, you get the bragging rights. So head over to the Facebook page and good luck. All right, for the spin of the day with Rock and Ray. 4:34 now. It's going to be here before you know it. Good luck. Wishing you all the bragging rights, everyone.

0: 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They just played the Norfolk Fair. Yeah, I believe that's where they were. Yeah, with Finger 11. I believe that's last weekend, I think. All right, anyway, it's 4:48 now. Coming up next, we're going to read your guesses, and we're wishing everyone the bragging rights. I'll tell you what I think it is for Rock and Ray's Worldwide Spin of the Day. That's all coming your way here next on The Road Show.
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0: Rock and Rage radar weather forecast. We got some cloud this evening, chance of showers, and after midnight there's a risk of a T-boom, maybe 10 to 15 millimeters of rain in some areas. Temperature rising to 18 by the morning. Then more cloud to start your morning off and a chance of showers. The temperature of 18 degrees will fall to 12 in the afternoon, but the humidex will feel like 27. Saturday, sunshine and 10. Sunday, sunny and 16. Right now, it is 14 degrees in West Lincoln, Grimsby 14. 12 degrees in Dunville. 4:51. It's that time of the day. Off we go to the Facebook page now. Yes, we're going to read your answers for the spin of the day, wishing you all the bragging rights. Somebody, I hope somebody gets it right, but let's go. All right, my buddy Justin says, New Girl Now by Honeymoon Suite. Charlie says, Fooled Around, Fell in Love, Alvin Bishop. Jennifer says, Hey, Rock and Ray, the guest from the school bus today is Everybody's Got a Hungry Heart by The Boss, Bruce Springsteen. Sonia says, Do You Make Her by Led Zeppelin. My good friend Sandy says the same, Do You Make Her by Zeppelin. Lynn says, Bobby Darin, Splish Splash. Maurice says, Cruel to Be Kind, Nick Lowe. Jamie says, New Girl Now by Honeymoon Suite. Lakeshore Dale, the same, New Girl Now by Honeymoon Suite. Mary says, Barrett Strong Money, That's What I Want. Sue from work saying, I think Honeymoon Suite, New Girl Now. Hi, Rock and Rain, Stephen. Oh, thank you so much. Did you hear that, Stephen?
10: Yes, sir. Okay.
0: All right, says hi back. Matthew said, money, money, Billy Idol. Steve, say hello, April Wine. Hilda, cruel to be kind. Remember the artist, please. Art says, Splish Splash by Bobby Darin. Leanne, it has there. I don't know if that's Leanne that sent that in. Anthony said, I Feel Good by James Brown. And that's what we have. All right, so, Stephen, if you're ready.
10: I'm ready, sir.
0: Hit that big red button.
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0: And me too. I'm thinking it's Honeymoon Suite and A New Girl Now. Stevie, roll it. Oh, it's Tom Cochran and Red Ryder. It's Big League. Today's worldwide spin of the day on the Worldwide Rock and Ray Michaels Roadshow. Thank you, everyone. We'll do our final one tomorrow.

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2: Good afternoon. It is 5 o'clock. I'm Holly Lynn. This is 88.5 The Lake News. Here's what's making news this hour. A woman struck by a trailer being pulled by a pickup in St. Catharines last night is dead. Officers say she was in a Lake Street parking lot over the dinner hour when she was hit. She did die at the scene. Any witnesses or those with dash cam are asked to call police. Officers are searching for the driver of a hit and run in St. Catharines. A man suffered minor injuries after he was struck in the area of Bunting Road and Queenston Street late last night. A suspect vehicle description has yet to be released. People are gathering outside MP Chris Biddle's Geneva Street office in St. Catharines. Workers and supporters of the Canadian Labour Congress are protesting the changes included in Bill C-39 and say they want to protect the right to strike. Canada's Supreme Court is planning to hear arguments over Ottawa's single-use plastic ban that went into effect back in 2022 and has made it illegal to make or sell certain things like plastic straws, cutlery, or takeout containers. The plastics industry have called that unreasonable, and they're questioning the government's logic. The feds are spending $430 million to help unions train a new generation of skilled trades workers. Unions and training providers will be able to apply for funding. Nearly half of today's funding announcement is accounted for in a previous Liberal government pledge to spend $8 billion to recruit and train up to 100,000 new skilled trades workers in the next 5 years. And CAA says the side of the road is the workplace for many, which is why it's so important to slow down and move over for emergency vehicles with their lights flashing. CAA spokesperson Teresa DeFelice says road safety is a shared responsibility.
3: When you see flashing lights at the roadside, remember these are people at work doing their job and providing a necessary service. Please slow down and move over.
2: Starting next year, you'll need to slow down and move over for work vehicles on the side of the road with flashing amber lights. Six Canadian teams on the ice tonight. The Leafs host the Sabres. The Sens welcome the Islanders. The Canucks, they're in Florida. The Jets entertain the Blackhawks. The Oilers face the Mammoth, and the Flames are in Vegas. The MLB playoffs continue. The Guardians took the lead in the ALCS with a win over Tampa this afternoon, and the Brewers could eliminate the Dodgers with a win tonight. Kawhi Leonard and the Raptors are in New York for the second preseason game against the Knicks. And in Thursday night football, the Seahawks play the Broncos. Weather is next.
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8: Rock and Race radar weather at 5:04. We've got some cloudy skies this evening. There is a chance of a shower. And after midnight, there's risk of a thunderstorm. Could see 10 to 15 millimeters in some areas of rain. The temperature rising to plus 18 by morning. Then tomorrow, we'll start the day more cloud. Chance of a shower. That high of 18 temperature will fall to about 12 by the afternoon. But the humidex will feel like 27 degrees in the morning for sure. Saturday, sunny and 10. Sunday, sunny and 16 degrees. Currently, it is 12 degrees in Hamilton, 12 in Caledonia, 14 degrees in Grimsby. It's 5:05.
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Greatest of all time on the road show with Rock and Ray, Gary and Dave from Toronto. Yes, and would you ever love me again? Or could you ever love me again? Maybe. All right, we'll find out. Hey, listen, today is National Cheese Curd Day. So I said, go to the Facebook page. I ask you on the Facebook page, what food do you add your cheese curds to? All right, so we've got some people. Anthony says, I add my cheese curds to shepherd's pie. Nancy said, my granddaughter adds them to her poutine. Mmm, so good. Poutine, Mary says, and straight out of the bag into my mouth, room temperature, squeak, squeak, squeak. Mark says, love the squeaky cheese from the brown cow. Lakeshore Dale says, love those melted cheese curds on fries, and also very tasty on top of spaghetti. Wow, never tried that, Lakeshore Dale. Never. Brenda said, great on poutine. Bob says, poutine. Tommy said French fries. Yeah, I'll go with that. Annette said, on top of spaghetti and meatballs, then put in the oven to get all melty. Nice. My buddy Bob down Niagara Way says, my dad, may he rest in peace, just ate them out of the bag. They're awesome with beer or wine. Haven't tried them with the scotch yet, but I guess there's a first time for everything, right? Yeah, coming up at 5:30, must be true if you heard it on the radio. Some of the stories we're working on. Scotty B is in with headline news. We're going to hear about B. Arthur. The documentary. We'll hear about that. And burglar. This burglar, what he stole. Yeah, if we're going to find out. Yeah, he went on the old crime scene and did some stealing. We'll find out what that's all about. Now, today is also Global Handwashing Day, so I thought I'd play this for you.

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1: Rock and Rave's radar weather. Cloudy skies this evening. Chance of showers, maybe a T-boom as well. Could see 10 to 15 millimeters of rain. Temperature rising to 18 by tomorrow morning, where we'll have another chance of showers. And that 18 degrees temperature will fall to 12 by the afternoon. Right now, it's 11 degrees in Caledonia, 10 in Hamilton. Grimsby, 13 degrees on the roadshow.

0: 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It is 5:30 on the money and time for that fun, entertaining feature we call...
1: It must be true, because I heard it on the radio. 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
2: This is not headline news. Now Apple is developing smart glasses. They'll change the way you look at the world and the way you look like a D-bag. Lorenzo Lamas and Heather Locklear are still dating. They originally met in your VHS collection. The Mars Perseverance rover has traveled 28 miles in 5 years. The average American said, must be nice to be able to afford traveling. And many couples say pole dancing keeps the spark alive. And the tipping money can help pay the bills when your buddies come over. This is not headline news on the Rock and Ray Michaels Roadshow.
0: Oh, that's so true. All right, the new B. Arthur documentary has a very funny name.
3: There I was. I was the only person who had ever talked back to Archie. Most of it was really hilarious.
4: She didn't get Maude until she was 49 years old. I mean, there's a whole career that happened before that.
3: God, I have done everything except porn. I really mean it. And they're still done.
0: Funny lady she was, for sure. All right, finally this afternoon. All right, here it is. Man, I'll tell you, if this guy was robbing with somebody else, they probably smacked him. I'm just saying. This burglar steals all these Mac mini boxes. Empty mini Mac boxes instead of the computers. Yeah.
5: I come in, the window was smashed to pieces. Just him grabbing the boxes and taking them out with him. Just empty boxes. Our computers were right there in front of them. They just steal the boxes instead. A really low IQ. They just stole empty boxes. Everyone was laughing about it. And I'm just glad no one was hurt.
6: I know nothing, I see nothing, and I say nothing.
0: And that's what we call...
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5:39 on the drive home this afternoon. Hey, you're looking for something to do Halloween night? Well, Rockin' Race Retro Rockers, we're coming back to Dunnville. Yes, to the Mudcat Bowling Entertainment Center on Broad Street East. We'll be there 8 p.m. on Halloween evening for a ghoulish night. Hopefully you can join us for a Halloween. It'll be spooky.

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1: Greatest hits of all time. That is Billy Idol and White Wedding on the road to it, rockin', right? I was at a last weekend. We were at a wedding. We had a great time, man. I was playing all the great hits for Miles and Melanie Pierce. They had a great wedding, and thank you for having me there to DJ it. We had a blast. The place rocked at Ruthven National Park. So thank you so much. It was great, and congratulations to Miles and Melanie Pierce. All right, it is 5:49. It is time for celebrity birthday shout-outs.
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1: All right, happy birthday going out to actor Dominic West, a.k.a. Detective Jimmy McNulty, on the HBO drama series The Wire. 57 today. Little Big Town singer Kimberly Schlappman is 57. We've got Emeril Lagasse is 67. Bam! Yeah. The Duchess of Yorkshire, Ferguson, is 67. And singer Chris de Burgh, oh, that lady in red, is 78 today. All right, it is time now for local celebrity birthdays. And if you're looking for a great rock and roll band, get a hold of Rockin' Right. We would love to party your event. And I mean party. Well, it will be rockin', no doubt. All right? So, boys, take it away. Local celebrities. Happy birthday going out to Karen Green Gillian, Doug LaFleur, Sandy Burgess Polillo, Sergio Ricardo Silva, Addie White, Steve Sabanis, and my good buddy George Breeden celebrating today. So you guys have a fantastic birthday. And if you have a birthday or you know someone celebrating and you want Rockin' Right to announce it here on Birthday Shoutouts, all you do, go to the website, email me the info, and we will do so.
3: 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I'm Tyler Park. 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
1: Rock and Race radar weather. We got some cloud and chance of showers this evening. Risk of a thunderstorm overnight. Maybe 10 to 15 millimeters in some areas. Temperature rises to 18 by morning. Then we have a chance of showers redeveloping. That high of 18 will fall to 12 degrees by the afternoon. Right now it's 13 in Beanfield, 13 in Grimsby, 11 degrees in Dunnville. Well, that is it for me. I'm out of fun. I got to run. Stand by. Matt Wilson follows the news next at 6. And I'll catch you right after 10:08 tomorrow afternoon at 2 p.m. All right. So have a great Thursday night. Oh, Dino's all set to go. All right, if you want this, Stephen. No. We are not. Let's get some cheese curd. We'll milk Clarice. Oh, are you nuts? Really? No. Give me a hand here.
9: Yes, sir.
1: Thank you very much. Up you go, girl. On that note, you guys have a great Thursday night. I'm Rockin' Ray Michaels, and you are number one to me. See ya. We're gone.
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2: Good evening. It is 6 o'clock. I'm Holly Lynn. This is 88.5 The Lake News. Here's what's making news this hour. An 80-year-old woman in St. Catharines is dead after she was struck by a vehicle in a parking lot last night. Officers say she'd been struck by a trailer being pulled by a pickup and died at the scene. This was in a parking lot in the area of Lake and Lakeshore. Anyone with information is asked to call police. A hit and run is under investigation in St. Catharines. Police say a man was struck by a vehicle in the area of Bunting Road and Queenston Street around 10:45 last night, but the driver took off. The victim was taken to hospital with minor injuries. A description of the suspect vehicle has yet to be released. Sunnybrook Hospital is parting ways with a worker who was caught on video using racist language. Video shows the employee riding the subway wearing a Sunnybrook sweater being confronted by other riders after they used derogatory language against black people. The worker is no longer employed at the hospital after they conducted an investigation into the video. The province and CAA are reminding you it's the law to slow down and move over for emergency vehicles with their lights flashing. CAA spokesperson Teresa DeFelice says for some, the shoulder of the road is a workplace.
3: They deserve to return home safely at the end of their shift. Unfortunately, every year, tow truck drivers and first responders are injured or even killed while assisting motorists.
2: The law is expanding to include more work vehicles on the side of the road beginning in January. And the workplace rumor mill can be vicious, but some experts say it can also have some benefits. Whispered warnings about abusive or problematic managers and colleagues may help coworkers avoid painful experiences. They say gossip can also increase cooperation and foster a sense of belonging in the workplace, but others warn that becoming known as someone who constantly dishes may cause coworkers to lose trust in you. The Guardians took the lead in the ALCS with a win in Game 3 over the Rays this afternoon. The Milwaukee Brewers can eliminate the LA Dodgers tonight. The Brewers have a 3-0 lead in the best of 7 NLCS. The Leafs are back home tonight hosting the Sabres. Toronto will be without defenseman Chris Tanev, who's now week to week with an upper body injury. The Raptors are at Madison Square Gardens to take on the Knicks in another preseason game. And week 6 of the NFL kicks off with Seattle in Denver. Weather is next.
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5: Chance of showers this evening, risk of a thunderstorm, maybe 10 to 15 millimeters in some areas. Temperature rising to 18 by morning. Tomorrow, chance of showers, temperature 12 degrees in the afternoon. I'm Rockin' Ray Michaels. Have a great Thursday night. I'll talk to you tomorrow at 2 p.m. Matt Wilson, up next at Matt.
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88.5 The Lake, playing the greatest hits of all time, Sonny and Cher. It's Maddie Wilson. Happy Thursday. We're one day closer to the weekend, one day closer to Halloween.

0: 88.5 The Lake playing the greatest hits of all time. Neil Young, four strong wins. It's Maddie Wilson. The Leafs back at it tonight at home against the Sabres. Both teams coming off of losses earlier in the week, looking for a bit of a get-right game. Mr. Gavin McKenna, he's on a four-game point streak. Looks more and more like a superstar in the making every single game. And the Niagara Ice Dogs, they're wrapping up a three-game homestand tonight against the Sioux Greyhounds, looking to make it three straight wins before heading out to Kitchener and North Bay over the weekend. We've got Gladys Knight and the Pips coming up next.
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0: 88.5 The Lake playing the greatest hits of all time. The Staple Singers from 1972. It's Maddie Wilson. Thank God it's Thursday. Am I right? You've almost made it to the weekend and just in time for the Fonthill Kinsmen Craft Show and Fall Market at the Meridian Community Center. 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
0: 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Here's Mr. Lou Reed on 88.5 The Lake.

to thee, Apollo. You should have seen him go, go, go. They said, hey, sugar, take a walk on the wild side. I said, hey, babe, take a walk on the wild side.

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Maddie Wilson here. We've got ABBA on the way. And right now, Martha Reeves and the Vandals on 88.5 The Lake.

0: 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ABBA, I do, I do, I do. It's Maddie Wilson. 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

88.5 The Lake playing the greatest hits of all time. Burton Cummings standing tall. It's Maddie Wilson. We've got some Seals and Croft coming up. A little Sugar Sugar from the Archies on the way. And right now, here is KC and the Sunshine Band on 88.5 The Lake.

0: 88.5 The Lake, playing the greatest hits of all time, the Steve Miller Band. It's Maddie Wilson. This Saturday, it's your chance to assemble your crack trivia team and put your knowledge to the test at the Animal Assistance Society of Niagara's Trivia Night fundraiser. Ooh, that always, it's a bit of a tongue twister, but it's going to be a great time. It's happening at the Beamsville Legion. You'll get to, of course, take part in some trivia action. There's also going to be a silent auction, a 50-50 raffle. All of the proceeds support the Animal Assistance Society. It's on from 6 to 9 p.m. this Saturday at the Beamsville Legion. That's 5545 King Street. For tickets, you can email aasdonations2021@gmail.com, or you can head over to the events page on our website at 885 The Lake to get more information. We have got the Allman Brothers, Lightfoot, and Blondie all coming up next.
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